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It's meant more than we can tell you. It's a great way to come back after a couple of years. Gotta tell you who the Dire Straits rock and roll band is. On the bass guitar, Mr. Johnny Hillsley. Inside left, Eric Clapton. Saxophone, Chris White. Keyboards, Guy Fletcher. Lovely, lovely, lovely. The Welsh contingent in gold. On the drums, Terry Williams. From my own hometown, Newcastle upon Tyne. On the keyboards, Mr. Alan Clark.